92 WICV. What you just heard was God Save the Queen by the Sex Pistols. Folks, it is not an archive. It is me, DJ Heathen, coming to bring you some lovely punk music. So let's get right into it. Here is Sorrow by Bad Religion here on 92 WICV Ithaca.

92WICB. What you just heard was A Cry for Help in a World Gone Mad by Agent Orange. Before that was New Year by Big Joanne. Before that was Protest to Survive by Discharge. And then before that was Sorrow by Bad Religion. Folks, I'm having such a great time with all of you right now here on The Punk Show. But before we get into more music, let's go over our central New York weather. There we go. Tonight, we're going to have some lows in the high 60s. And then on Tuesday, we're going to have some highs in the low 90s. And then Tuesday night, we're going to have some lows in the low 60s with a chance of showers. And then Wednesday, we're going to have some highs in the high 70s with a chance of showers. And then Wednesday night, we're going to have some lows in the low 40s. But currently, on Ithaca's beautiful South Hill, we are dealing with 89 degrees Fahrenheit and 32 degrees Celsius for all of our metric system folks. Now, let's get back into the music. Folks, I have great songs for you, but first, here is one I know my mom loves. California Uber Allies by Dead Kennedys, here on 92 WICV Ithaca.

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1: 92 WICB. What you just heard was Horoscope by Mommy Longlegs. It was really fun. I loved it. Before that was Minor Threat by Minor Threat. And then right before that was Annihilate This Week by Black Flag. And then before that was Daisy and the Scouts with Wet. And then before that was California Uber Alice by the Dead Kennedys. Folks, I am having such a fun time with all of you. I also, this is really fun because I grew up a lot on punk because my mom was punk and my dad was goth, and I leaned a lot more into the gothic side, but this is still really fun. I've had her suggest a couple songs before, and also when I started learning a lot more of the history of the subculture, it was so incredibly interesting the way that punk slowly transformed into goth, and then, you know, grunge, and then, you know, the whole pipeline of goth, of punk, goth, grunge, emo, and then it keeps on going. It is really fun if you ever wanted to go down that rabbit hole and like really get into the subculture. But that's just me. Now, let's get back into the music. Folks, we have great songs for you. One specifically, here is Distinct Complicity by Bikini Kill here on 92 WICV Ithaca.

92 WICV. What you just heard was Punk Rock Girl by The Dead Milkman. Before that was Bratmobile with Idiot Lover. And before that was one of my favorites, I'm a Poser by X-Ray Specs. Before that, Bro Him by Pennywise. And then right before that, Distinct Complicity by our beloved Bikini Kill. Folks, I'm having such a great time with you on the punk show. But before we get into more lovely music, let's go over our Central New York weather. Tonight, we're going to have some lows in the high 60s, and then on Tuesday, we're going to have some highs in the low 90s. On Tuesday night, some lows in the low 60s with a chance of showers, and then on Wednesday, some highs in the high 70s with a chance of showers. Then, Wednesday night, we're going to go down and have some lows in the low 40s. But currently on Ithaca's lovely South Hill, we are dealing with 85 degrees Fahrenheit and 29 degrees Celsius with 45% humidity, which I think is a lie because I went outside and it was gross. But that's neither here nor there. So let's get back into the music. Folks, we have great songs for you. And one of my favorites, here is Fight Like a Girl by Cheap Perfume here on 92 WICB Ithaca.

to WICB. What you just heard was Bad Mouth by Fugazi. Before that was Kill the Poor by Dead Kennedys. And before that was Fight Like a Girl by Cheap Perfume. Sorry. Folks, I've been having such a great time with you on The Punk Show. But this hour is coming to the end. But fear not. There will still be one more hour full of punk music just for you. Now, I heard a special request for Sex Pistols. So, without further ado, here is Pretty Vacant by the Sex Pistols here on your station for Innovation, 91.7 FM.

92 WICB, what you just heard was one we all know and love, one we cherish, Halloween by the Misfits. And before that was Waiting Room by Fugazi, and then before that was Pretty Vacant by the Sex Pistols. Folks, I've been having such a great time with you here on The Punk Show, and I've come here to present even more punk music for the rest of the hour. So, without further ado, here is Lesbophobia by Tribe 8 here on your station for Innovation. 92 WICB.

92 WICB. What you just heard was Story of My Life by Social Distortion. Before that was Plump by Hole, and then before that was Lesbophobia by Tribe 8. Folks, I've been having such a great time with you on Punk, but before we get into more music, let's go over our Central New York weather. Tonight, we're going to have some lows in the high 60s, and then on Tuesday, we're going to have some highs in the low 90s. Then Tuesday night, we're going to have some lows in the low 60s with a chance of showers. Then Wednesday, we're going to have some highs in the high 70s with a chance of showers. And then Wednesday night, we're going to go into some lows in the low 40s. But currently on Ithaca's beautiful South Hill, we are dealing with 79 degrees Fahrenheit and 26 degrees Celsius.

92 WICB. What you just heard was Asking For It by Hole. Before that was The Shape of the Punk to Come by Before that was Rebel Girl by Bikini Kill. And before that was I Love Her So by Ramones. And before that was Give My Man Back by the B-52s. Folks, I've been having such a fun time with you. But I will say, unfortunately, this is the last shift I have until I go back for summer break. And I'm very sad. I love DJing at WICB. But and I know the punk show is not normally what I do. I normally do Night Waves, which is the goth show. And I know I've talked a lot about this in the first hour, but I'm just so happy to be a part of this community. And I'm so glad I've been able to give you great music. And, you know, thank you all for being so kind, so loving. And now let's get back into the music. So, here is Roots Radical by Rancid here on 92 WICB Ithaca.

WICV. What you just heard was Leave It Alone by NoFX. Before that was Refused, The Shape of the Punk to Come by Refused. And then before that was Kids in America by The Muffs. Before that was Welcome to Paradise by Green Day. And then before that was Roots Radical by Rancid. Folks, I'm having such a good time with you on the punk show. And I know I've been saying it, but, you know, if you say it enough times, it might land. And I love being annoying with it. So, without further ado, let's go over our central New York weather. Later tonight, we're going to have some lows in the high 60s. And on Tuesday, we're going to have some highs in the low 90s. Then Tuesday night, some lows in the low 60s with a chance of showers. And then Wednesday, some highs in the high 70s with a chance of showers. And then Wednesday night, some lows in the low 40s. But currently on Ithaca's South Hill, we are dealing with 79 degrees Fahrenheit and 26 degrees Celsius for all of our metric system folks. Now, let's get back into the program. Here is Iris by The Breeders here on 92 WICV Ithaca.

92 WICB. What you just listened to was I'm the One by Descendants. And then before that was, Strawberry Gashes by Jack Off Jill. And before that was Iris by The Breeders. Folks, I've had such a great time with all of you today. And unfortunately, this is my last shift on WICB until the fall semester. So I'm going to leave you off with one lovely song. I sometimes like to go a little bit out of the genre and play this on Nightwaves, WICB's goth show, because I think it's a really good song, and if you stretch it enough, it can be. And I think I can stretch it just enough to be, it's like to fit in punk better, because it is post-punk. Now, without further ado, here is Heresy by Nine Inch Nails, here on 92 WICB Ithaca.

92 WICB, what you just heard was Frame by Frame by King Crimson. Folks, I am DJ Maestro, and here I am falling down the rabbit hole here with all of you wonderful people. This is my first time doing this show, and I thought it'd be fun to really bend the boundaries of what psychedelic rock can be. So that's what this show is going to be. Of course, there'll be like the usuals, like The Doors and Jimi Hendrix, but I think I have some fun ones that we're going to explore together. Coming up next, we're going to be taking a listen to some Sungazer, but first, you know it, you love it. It's All Around the Watchtower. This is 92 WICB Jazz Impressions.

92 WIC. What you just heard was The Time of the Season by The Zombies. Before that was All Around the Watchtower by Jimi Hendrix. Of course, come on, who else would it be? Really great stuff, you know. This is music that I don't listen to very often, but it's all stuff that I've grown up with and all stuff that I still hold very close in my heart. And it's really great to try to make a show out of it now. It's just going to keep going, folks. We're just going to keep up that train of wonderful psychedelic rock. But before we get to that, let's take a look at our central New York weather. Right now, under the South Hill, it is 77 degrees Fahrenheit, 125 degrees Celsius for our metric system, folks, with nice, fair conditions. I don't know if any of you have seen what the moon looks like tonight, but if you haven't, I highly recommend you check it out. It is absolutely beautiful. Later tonight, it's going to be lows into the high 60s, and later tomorrow, highs into the low 90s. Oh my. Tuesday night, we're looking at lows into the low 60s. Wednesday, highs into the low 70s. And Wednesday night, lows into the low 40s. Seems like that wintry weather is just barely trying to hold on. But will Ithaca let it? Who knows? Once again, folks, that's 77 degrees Fahrenheit or 25 degrees Celsius for our metric system, folks. And with that, let's get right back into the music. We're going to have more songs coming up, but this is one of my more adventurous picks. Weird Fishes by Radiohead. On 92 WICB, Down the Rabbit Hole.

92 WICB. What you just heard was The Four Horsemen by Metallica. Before that was Weird Fishes by Radiohead. Full transparency, that was not the song that I meant to play. There is another psychedelic rock song called The Four Horsemen that is by a band called Aphrodite something. While I was researching, you know, what counts as psych rock, they came up and I intended on playing their song, Aphrodite's Child. That's the name of the band. But I made a mistake, and that's okay. I will say that was still a very cool song, and what I will say is that the song I played before that was very intentional. I feel like that song fits the criteria for psychedelic rock, in my personal opinion. And I think it's just a great song. I wanted an excuse to play it on the radio. You know, it really takes me back, because a lot of these songs were introduced to me by a dear friend of mine who I had in high school. We don't so much talk much anymore, but their music taste very much defined my own growing up. And, you know, a lot of their songs are the ones that I am playing for you today. Speaking of them, there is this wonderful, wonderful, wonderful live album by Yes, called Yes Songs, and I think its contents fits like rock so incredibly well. And if I ever had an opportunity to go back in time and go to a live show, it would be this one, 1,000%. I think Yes is one of those bands where they sound infinitely better live than they do in studio, but that's just my opinion. At any rate, I'm super, super excited to play a part of this live album for all of you wonderful people. This is Long Distance Runaround / The Fish here on 92 WICB, Down the Rabbit Hole.

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1: WYCB, what you just heard was Long Distance Runaround / The Fish by Yes. This is specifically their live recording from their Yes Songs album. I think it's fantastic. I highly recommend this album. Imagine hearing that and then going right to their live version of Close to the Edge, which if you haven't checked out and you ever have 18 minutes to just kill, please, please do yourself a favor and listen to that rendition. I think it is absolutely fantastic. But yeah, at any rate, we're going to be going with these wonderful songs. But first, let's take a look at our central New York weather. Right now, we're looking at 77 degrees Fahrenheit or 25 degrees Celsius for our metric system folks. Later tonight, we're looking at lows into the high 60s. Tomorrow, highs into the low 90s. Tuesday night, lows into the low 60s. Wednesday, highs into the high 70s. And Wednesday night, lows into the low 40s. Once again, that is 77 degrees Fahrenheit or 25 degrees Celsius for metric system folks. Notably, there is a hazardous weather condition warning. So please be sure to stay safe and enjoy the weather, because I certainly know I would if I were you. Coming up next, I think it's only fitting that we take more of a turn into something far more traditional as it comes to psychedelic rock. This is, of course, Comfortably Numb by Pink Floyd. I am DJ Maestro, and this is 92 WYCB, Down the Rabbit Hole.

92 WICB. What you just heard was Them Changes by Thundercat. Before that was Comfortably Numb by Pink Floyd. Really, really great, awesome music so far, folks. And it's only going to keep getting better. Once again, this is my attempt to kind of bend the rules on what psychedelic rock can be. And so far, I think we're doing a pretty good job. But yeah, let's just keep going with it. I think I'm going to put on another more relaxed song with some King Gizzard and the Lizard Wizard. This is Work This Time by, well, I guess I just said it, King Gizzard and the Lizard Wizard. Folks, my name is CJ Maestro. This is 92 WICB, Down the Rabbit Hole.

92 WICB, what you just heard was Drunk by Sungazer. Before that was Work This Time by King Gizzard and the Lizard Wizard. Really great stuff so far, I think. And folks, it's only going to keep getting better. Once again, like I said in previous talk sets during this showing of Down the Rabbit Hole, it's my attempt to try and sort of push what the boundaries of psychedelic rock can be. And personally, I think I'm doing a pretty good job. But if, you folks feel differently, that's totally okay. And either way, I just hope you are enjoying the show and enjoying the music, even if it might not be the most psychedelic rock of psychedelic rock songs. But at any rate, let's keep things going. Let's listen to another wacky one. This next song is Dig Me by King Crimson. Here at 92 WICB, Down the Rabbit Hole.

92 WICB. What you just heard was Climbing Up the Walls by Radiohead. Before that was Dig Me by King Crimson. And, what great songs. I've always really been a big fan of Radiohead. I don't really like to listen to them too much, you know, in moderation. But overall, I think they're really, really solid, and I really enjoy them. Folks, we're going to keep the music going, but I do believe we have some central New York weather to get to, so let's go ahead and take a look at that. Right now, under the South Hill, we are looking at 72 degrees Fahrenheit or 22 degrees Celsius for our metric system, folks. Later tonight, we're looking at lows into the high 60s, and later tomorrow, we're looking at highs in the low 90s. Tuesday night, lows into the low 60s. Wednesday, highs into the low 70s. And Wednesday night, lows into the low 40s. Once again, folks, that is 72 degrees Fahrenheit or 22 degrees Celsius for metric system, folks, with nice, fair conditions. Personally, I think that the moon looks beautiful last time I checked. So I would highly recommend you folks go in and check it out for yourself. With that, I think we're going to continue back into the music. Once again, with a bit more of a adventurous pick, but I really don't think it's that too out of pocket. This is Golden Brown by The Stranglers. 92 WICB, down the rabbit hole, I'm DJ Maestro.

92 WICB, what you just heard was Riders on the Storm by The Doors. Before that was Hey You by Pink Floyd, and before that was Golden Brown by The Stranglers. Really great songs, though I do briefly want to mildly rant about Golden Brown. I had discovered Golden Brown a couple years ago, not even a couple years ago, about 5 years ago, I would say, sometime during my senior year of high school. Or it might have been my freshman year of college, I don't remember. But recently, for those of you that might be active online, it has gotten very popular on TikTok. And I have to say, I always get mixed feelings whenever this happens to a song. Because on one hand, it makes me very happy that something that I enjoy is getting popular on a mainstream media format. However, the part of me is very sad because I feel like a lot of people end up listening to that kind of music only because they found it on TikTok and not because they actually appreciate it for what it is or what it's trying to do. And I think when it comes to Golden Brown, that ends up being why many people end up enjoying it, at least nowadays. And that is bittersweet to me. But at the same time, I do think there are plenty of people that like songs that get popular on TikTok just because they can appreciate the music for how good it is. And not because it is introduced through a format. And I think that's wonderful. And if you do like it because it is on TikTok, that's okay too. But also maybe try to understand and appreciate all that went behind it. At any rate, I'm done with my ranting. Next up, folks, I want to take a listen to one of my all-time favorite songs, just period, because it involves goblins. And I like goblins. I think goblins are silly. At any rate, folks, this next song is The Garden Goblin by King Gizzard and the Lizard Wizard here in 92 WICB, Down the Rabbit Hole.

92 WICB, what you just heard was Strawberry Fields Forever by the Beatles. Before that was 19 by Rob Araujo. Excuse me. And before that was The Garden Goblin by King Gizzard and the Lizard Wizard. I actually didn't know that the Beatles made psychedelic rock, so I was very interested to find that out. And I think that one is really interesting. Very interesting song. Very much outside of their usual playing field, which I think is really awesome. Folks, it's just going to keep coming for at least another 15 minutes. But up until then, I do believe we have some Central New York weather to go over. So let's take a look. Right now on Ithaca South Hill, it is 72 degrees Fahrenheit or 22 degrees Celsius for our metric systems folks, with nice, fair conditions. And I must say the moon is very lovely, and I'm going to play a song about that very shortly. Later tonight, we're looking at lows into the high 60s. Tuesday, highs into the low 90s. Tuesday night, lows into the low 60s. Wednesday, highs into the low 70s. And Wednesday night, lows into the low 40s. Once again, folks, that is 72 degrees Fahrenheit or 22 degrees Celsius for metric system folks. And if you haven't checked out the moon yet, do so. I recommend it. Coming up, folks, we're going to be taking a listen to Moon Song by My Bloody Valentine. But first, can all my listeners do me a favor and please rise for our national anthem as played by Jimi Hendrix here at 92 WICB, Ithaca.

92 WICB. What you just heard was People Are Strange by The Doors. Before that was Moonsong by My Bloody Valentine. Before that was The Star Spangled Banner by Jimi Hendrix, which, what an incredibly powerful piece of protest music. I think it's absolutely fantastic and still relevant today. Really, really wonderful stuff. Folks, it's looking like it's going to be the end of my time here with you today on Down the Rabbit Hole, sadly. But don't go anywhere, don't touch that dial, we have more music right after this. I'll leave you off with a classic in the psychedelic rock world, a nice refresher after my more adventurous moves throughout the set. This is White Room by Cream. I've been DJ Maestro, and this is 92 WICB, Down the Rabbit Hole.

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1: ABC News, I'm Shiri Preston. Three people shot and killed at the Islamic Center of San Diego. The mayor, Todd Gloria, speaking afterwards.
2: Hate has no home in San Diego. Islamophobia has no home in San Diego. An attack on any San Diegan is an attack on all San Diegans, and we will not stand for it in America's finest city.
1: Among those killed, a security guard. That center also serves as a school. None of the young children were hurt. The two suspected gunmen, both under age 20, were found dead from self-inflicted gunshot wounds nearby. President Trump calling off the attack on Iran that he had threatened a day earlier. He says it's because serious negotiations are now taking place. It's election day in several states, including Kentucky. Republican Congressman Thomas Massey facing a primary challenge from one of President Trump's picks. The Ebola outbreak in the Democratic Republic of Congo now responsible for 131 deaths. This is ABC News. One more rough morning rush on the country's biggest commuter rail system. Unions at the Long Island Railroad reaching a tentative deal overnight to end their strike. ABC's Phil Tate with more from Long Island.
3: Partial service will be restored at noon. Details on this deal are still tight-lipped as the rank and file has to approve it before the strike is officially over. The union, representing 3,500 workers, wanted a 5% increase on the final year of their contract as the MTA was willing to come as close to 4.5%. With a number of concessions.
1: Days after President Trump's summit in China, another world leader is headed to Beijing. President Xi Jinping today welcoming in Russian President Vladimir Putin. And it was a real education for a six-year-old who was on a school field trip in Norway. The little boy saw something sticking out of the ground. Experts say he pulled it out and that he had found a 1,300-year-old sword, so old it is from before the time of the Vikings. Shiri Preston, ABC News.
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1: ABC News, I'm Sherry Preston. One of the victims of that shooting at the largest mosque in San Diego almost certainly saved lives. Police say a security guard who was gunned down and killed played a pivotal role in keeping things from getting worse. Three people in all were killed, the suspects dying by suicide. The head of the World Health Organization now worried about the spread and the scale of the Ebola outbreak in eastern Congo. At least 131 people have been died and hundreds more are suspected cases. ABC's Hannah Batah says one of the confirmed cases is an American.
2: Dr. Peter Stafford has been living in Congo working with a medical missionary organization. His wife, who works with him, was exposed to the virus but is not showing symptoms. The couple and their four children are now being taken to Germany for specialized care and monitoring, along with another doctor also exposed but not showing signs of the disease.
1: This variant of Ebola has no approved treatments or no vaccine. President Trump says he's paused an attack on Iran that was planned for today. This is ABC News. The police officer whose life was changed forever when he investigated a murder in Los Angeles more than a quarter century ago has passed away. Here's ABC's Mike DeBusky.
3: Mark Furman has died. He was the former LAPD detective who discovered the bloody glove at the murder scene of Nicole Brown Simpson and her friend Ronald Goldman. Prosecutors had been planning to use Furman's testimony in their case against O.J. Simpson, but his credibility was called into question when Simpson's defense played a recording of Furman using a racial epithet. That contradicted earlier testimony Furman had given, and he pleaded no contest to perjury charges. To this day, he's the only person convicted of a felony in that case. Mike DeBusky, ABC News.
1: Tennis great Billie Jean King celebrating another victory this week. This one wasn't on the court, though. She earned her bachelor's degree 65 years after first taking classes. The 82-year-old received her art history degree from Cal State Los Angeles, walking across the stage in her cap and gown, blue sneakers, and pink sunglasses. I'm Sherry Preston, ABC News.
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0: 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You just heard a brand new song in the station, Don't Leave by Bummer Camp. Before that was Every Time by Molly Berman. And before that was She Makes Me Real by The Cardinal. By Cardinals, not The Cardinals, but Cardinals. Coming up, we got songs by Curious Volume, Weaves, and Group Love. But first, I'm going to give you the Central New York weather report, as today it's going to be a high in the lower 90s with partly sunny skies and a slight chance of thunderstorms. And those thunderstorms will head into tomorrow night, in which it will be around 63 degrees, lower 60s, with a slight chance of thunderstorms, as I just mentioned. And then those showers will carry into Wednesday, which we'll see a high in the mid-70s with likely showers. Currently, it's around 71 degrees here on Ithaca South Hill. It's going to be another beautiful day. We're going to see temperatures, like I just mentioned, in the lower 90s. So I hope you're wearing your sunscreen if you are outside. And I hope you stay hydrated and wear breathable clothes as always. As, like I just mentioned, we have music coming up, but first, a message from Cayuga Health and ABC News.
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2: ABC News, I'm Sherry Preston. Three dead in what officials in California are investigating as a possible hate crime in the largest mosque in San Diego. ABC's Trevor Ault is there.
3: Still a very large police presence out here all over this neighborhood this morning, including one patrol officer who we just saw walking through the playground here at the Islamic Center. As we're learning about a warning phone call made by one of the suspect's mothers, concerned about what he might do and how this could have been even worse if not for the actions of the security guard who died protecting the people inside the Islamic Center.
2: Police say the two suspected shooters, 17 and 18 years old, dying by suicide. At least 131 people now dead in the Ebola outbreak that is centered in eastern Congo. There are hundreds more of suspected cases. One of the confirmed infections, an American doctor. Voters in six states hitting the polls for primaries, including Kentucky, where Republican Congressman Thomas Massey faces a challenge from a candidate backed by President Trump. This is ABC News. Democrats are speaking out about the $10 billion lawsuit President Trump has dropped against the IRS over the leaking of his tax records. In exchange for dropping of the lawsuit, the IRS will set up a nearly $1.8 billion fund to compensate people who allege they were targeted by the Biden administration, Senate Democratic leader Chuck Schumer.
4: Of all the corrupt things Donald Trump has done, this MAGA slush fund at the Department of Justice is one of the most depraved. Trump is shaking hands with himself in order to fund his insurrectionist army to the tune of billions of dollars.
2: The president's also dropping $230 million in claims against the Justice Department for investigations launched against him. More Americans say owning a car is a luxury they just cannot afford. A new study by LendingTree finds nearly 4 in 10 Americans are being priced out of car ownership by the rising costs of cars, insurance, and gas. Sherry Preston, ABC News.
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Welcome back to 91.7 FM. You just heard Former King by Curious Volume. Before that was Walk Away by Weeves. And the first song you heard was Adios Amigos by Group Love. Coming up, we got songs by Eric Gabriel, San Cisco, and Lucy.

Midwest Express. But if you would like a specific song played here on 92WICB, please call our studio line at 607-274-3217. Again, that is 607-274-3217. I hope you are driving safe to work, or if you are at work, you're having a great start to your day, as it's a beautiful Tuesday. We're going to see temperatures in the lower 90s, so it's going to be a beautiful, beautiful day out, beautiful sun, not that many clouds, partly cloudy, I believe. And why not start out our morning with some more music, more modern rock music, here on 91.7 FM. Coming up, Eric Gabriel, San Francisco, and Lucid Express.

0: 1.7 FM. You just heard a brand new song on the station called Lucky Day Roadrunner by Eric Gabriel. For that was When I Dream by San Cisco. For that was Sister of Pearl by Veo. And the first song you heard was Stars in the Car by Lucid Express. Coming up, we got a song by Baby No Money. But I gotta give you the Central New York weather report, as today it's going to be a low in the lower 90s with partly sunny skies and a slight chance of thunderstorms, which will lead into tonight, which we'll see temperatures in the low 60s. And the chance of showers will lead from tonight into tomorrow, in which Wednesday will be a high in the mid 70s with likely showers. And on Thursday, it's going to be high in the lower 60s with mostly sunny skies. It's currently 72 degrees here on Ithaca South Hill, and it's going to be absolutely beautiful out. And why not celebrate with some music? But first, there's going to be ABC News, and then I will give you a sports report here on 92 WICB. So let's hear from ABC News first.
1: News. I'm Sherry Preston. Three dead and what officials in California are investigating as a possible hate crime in the largest mosque in San Diego. ABC's Trevor Ault is there.
2: Still a very large police presence out here all over this neighborhood this morning, including one patrol officer who we just saw walking through the playground here at the Islamic Center, as we're learning about a warning phone call made by one of the suspect's mothers concerned about what he might do and how this could have been even worse if not for the actions of the security guard who died protecting the people inside the Islamic Center.
1: Police say the two suspected shooters, 17 and 18 years old, dying by suicide. At least 131 people now dead in the Ebola outbreak that is centered in eastern Congo. There are hundreds more of suspected cases, one of the confirmed infections, an American doctor. Voters in six states hitting the polls for primaries, including Kentucky, where Republican Congressman Thomas Massie faces a challenge from a candidate backed by President Trump. This is ABC News. Democrats are speaking out about the $10 billion lawsuit President Trump has dropped against the IRS over the leaking of his tax records. In exchange for dropping of the lawsuit, the IRS will set up a nearly $1.8 billion fund to compensate people who allege they were targeted by the Biden administration, Senate Democratic leader Chuck Schumer.
3: Of all the corrupt things Donald Trump has done, this MAGA slush fund at the Department of Justice is one of the most depraved. Trump is shaking hands with himself in order to fund his insurrectionist army to the tune of billions of dollars.
1: The president's also dropping $230 million in claims against the Justice Department for investigations launched against him. More Americans say owning a car is a luxury they just cannot afford. A new study by LendingTree finds nearly 4 in 10 Americans are being priced out of car ownership by the rising costs of cars, insurance, and gas. Sherry Preston, ABC News.
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0: Here with a sports report on 92 WICB, I'm Jack Linskins. Lily Cody and Kelly Ogieri from the women's lacrosse team, Ithaca's women lacrosse team, got honored from the IWLCA as Lily Cody found herself on the first team and Kelly Ogieri was on the second team. Both are in line for All-American awards, as Cody led the team in draw controls and second in goals and assists and caused turnovers, but they will see themselves possibly on the All-American list. As we go on to outdoor track and field, where three Ithaca women's outdoor track and field players all are going to the upcoming Division III Outdoor Track and Field Championships at the University of Wisconsin-La Crosse from May 21st to the 23rd. That's Talia Hutchinson, Rachel Larson, and Lily Seifert, who were all Americans during the indoor season and now will enter the outdoor championship seated within the top six in the national rankings. As we go on to Cornell, and Cornell just had their outdoor track meet on Sunday. They had their championships, and junior Pierre Edebori, he led the team in the 1,500 meters. He set the title in 3 minutes and 38 seconds, setting a new meet record. And overall, Cornell placed fourth at the Ivy League Outdoor Track and Field Championships. And then we go on to the professional side of sports. The San Antonio Spurs played the OKC Thunder last night, and we saw a thriller. Victor Wembanyama, he racked up 41 points and 24 rebounds, becoming the youngest player to do that since...
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Welcome back to 91.7 FM. You just heard Help Yourself by Baby No Money as the sports report cut out. That's all right, though. The San Antonio Spurs, back to what I was saying, the San Antonio Spurs took down the Oklahoma City Thunder in a double overtime game, 122-115, in which Victor Wembanyama racked up 41 points and 24 rebounds. That's like Wilt Chamberlain numbers, one of the greatest big men of all time. And Shai Gilgeous-Alexander was awarded his second straight MVP during that night. But Victor Wembanyama took over that show, and the internet is going crazy off of his 28-foot three-point shot in the first overtime to tie the game up and send it to a second overtime. As we see more music coming up here on 92 WICB, the station for innovation, we see Coldplay coming up and Circa Waves as we have another hour of awesome modern rock music here on 91.7 FM. I'm your host, DJ Cheesehead. And yeah, why not celebrate this amazing summer day with some more modern rock music?

Welcome back to 91.7 FM. You just heard Adventure of a Lifetime by Coldplay. One of my personal favorites from Coldplay. For that was Blue Damsel Fly by Circa Waves. Coming up, we got a brand new song in the station by Marika J. And then before that, we're going to hear from the Darcys and Eller. But if you would like a specific song played here on the station for Innovation 92 WICB, please call our studio line at 607-274-3217. Again, that's 607-274-3217. Give me a call, request a song, and I'll put it in within this next 30 minutes or so, or whenever you would like. So we'll hear from Eller, the Darcys, and Marika J before I give you a weather report and ABC News around 9:15 here on 91.7 FM.

0: That was a brand new song here on the Station for Innovation 92WICB, Edge of the Storm by Marika Che. Before that was Boys Don't by the Darcys. And the first song you heard was Missing Kid by Eller. Coming up, we got songs by Blue Mink, No Frills, and Weezer. But first, you're going to hear from ABC News and this Central New York weather report, as today it's going to be a low in the upper 90s, with the lower 90s, excuse me. We don't want it to be that hot. I know we're going into summer, but we're not trying to have upper 90 weather too soon. It's going to be lower 90s today with partly sunny skies and a chance of thunderstorms, which will lead into tonight, which will see temperatures in the low 60s and a slight chance of thunderstorms with a chance of showers. And that chance of showers will linger into tomorrow, in which tomorrow will be in the mid 70s with, like I said, likely showers. And on Thursday, it's going to be bright and sunny in the low 60s. And it's currently 72 degrees here on Ithaca South Hill. So it's beautiful out. We're going to have a beautiful next few days. And I hope you are wearing sunscreen if you go outside today. And you're wearing breathable clothing. And I hope you are staying hydrated, as it is very important to stay hydrated in these 90 degree days. So between today and the next few days, and even over the summer, making sure that we're staying hydrated. So here comes ABC News, and then more music, Blue Mink, No Frills, and Weezer, here on 91.7 FM, 92WICB.
1: ABC News, I'm Sherry Preston. Investigators in San Diego say the deadly attack on a mosque is being investigated as a hate crime. Three people were killed, and officials say both attackers died by suicide. More from ABC's Trevor Ault at the Islamic Center of San Diego.
2: Officials say 2 hours before the shooting happened, they received a call from the mother of one of the suspects, who said her son was suicidal, that her weapons and a vehicle were missing, and he left with a friend wearing camo. Overnight, FBI agents seen entering one of the suspects' homes as the community searches for answers.
1: Russian President Vladimir Putin beginning his visit to China today, just days after President Trump's summit with President Xi Jinping. President Trump now says he has paused a planned attack on Iran at the request of allies in the Middle East. Oil prices this morning trading over $110 a barrel for Brent crude. Six states holding primaries today, including Pennsylvania, where the governor is running for re-election. This is ABC News. The strike at the nation's largest commuter rail service, the Long Island Railroad, is now over. The deal still has to be ratified by the entire rank and file, but that's on the way, says ABC's Phil Tate on Long Island right now.
3: Good news for many passengers who use it each day. We can expect to hear the sounds of the railroad yet again. Partial service will be restored at noon. Details on this deal are still tight-lipped, as the rank and file has to approve it before the strike is officially over. The union, representing 3,500 workers, wanted a 5% increase on the final year of their contract, as the MTA was willing to come as close to 4.5% with a number of concessions.
1: Anger in Dallas as FIFA paints over a popular mural in downtown Dallas to promote the upcoming World Cup. Robert Weiland is the artist whose work was painted over.
4: So it was really disrespectful at every level.
1: FIFA claims it told him the mural was being replaced. He says nobody asked for permission or told him it would even be happening. I'm Sherry Preston, ABC News.
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was Good Morning Freedom by Blue Mink here on 91.7 FM, one of the legendary tracks on our station. Before that was Copycat by No Frills, and the first song you heard was All My Favorite Songs by Weezer. Coming up, we got some more amazing songs, as we have Phoebe Rings, So Sad to Say by Mighty Mighty Bosstones, OK Go, The Rat Utopia Experiment, and Daphne Tunes coming up next. But if you would like a specific song played here on the station, please call our studio line at 607-274-3217. 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Here on 91.7 FM, we have more amazing modern rock music coming your way, as Phoebe Rings at the End of the Chain will be a brand new song here on the station. So I hope you enjoy all of the modern rock music coming your way.

0: welcome back to 91.7 FM. We just heard a brand new song on the station called Static by Phoebe Rings. For that was This by OK Go. For that was Leviathan by the Rat Utopia Experiment. And the first song you heard was Get to the Point by Daphne Tunes. Coming up, we got songs by Joyce Manor and Mike Doherty. But first, I'm going to give you the Central New York weather report as tonight, or today, it's going to be a high in the lower 90s with partly sunny skies. And then as we transition to tonight, there's going to be a slight chance of thunderstorms in which we'll see temperatures in the low 60s. And as the night progresses, we'll see a chance of showers, which will lead into tomorrow, which we'll see temperatures in the mid-70s and likely showers. And then on Thursday, it's going to be a high in the low 60s with mostly sunny skies. It's currently 71 or 73 degrees here on Ithaca South Hill, 5 mph winds. I hope you are staying hydrated and that your day is starting out really, really well, as we have more music coming up on 92 WICB Modern Rock. And I hope this music brightens your day, as always. And yeah, we'll hear songs by Joyce Manor and Mike Doherty coming up.
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that was I Don't Know Where Mark Chen Lives by Joyce Manor, and before that was 27 Jennifers by Mike Doherty. Coming up, we got songs by The Brightest Diamond and Social Distortion, and then that will be it for Modern Rock at this time. As coming up at around 10 o'clock or so in about 10 minutes, we will see Hobo's Lullaby come up from 10 to noon, and then Jazz Impressions from noon to 2. So I hope you enjoyed Modern Rock here on 92WICB. I hope this started your morning well, and I hope you enjoy this summer weather, as we'll see temperatures in the low 90s today. So just a reminder, stay hydrated, and overall, I hope you have a beautiful day, and I hope you go outside and enjoy this beautiful weather that we have. Like I just said, My Brightest Diamond and Social Distortion coming up, and then Hobo's Lullaby here on 92 WICB.

sit back, relax, and enjoy the next 2 hours of folk, Americana, and bluegrass right here on the Hobo's Lullaby, 92 WICB, Ithaca.

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That was, of course, Big Yellow Taxi by Joni Mitchell off her Greatest Hits album to start off the 10 o'clock hour here on The Hobo's Lullaby. 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As always, I'm DJ Theo, bringing you through another 2 hours here on the station. We've got lots of great music coming up for our first Hobo's Lullaby of the summer. So let's get back to it. We're going to hear from John at Denver, but right now, Jim Croce. We've got Time in a Bottle off his Greatest Hits album, Photographs and Memories. This is 92 WICB, and you're listening to The Hobo's Lullaby.

92 WICB, that was Ways to Go by Cabin Dogs off their album Mountain Sun. Before that, John Denver with Leaving on a Jet Plane off John Denver's Greatest Hits. And before that, Jim Croce with Time in a Bottle off his album Photographs and Memories. This is 92 WICB. You're listening to the Hobo's Lullaby. We've got more great music coming up, but first, let's hop into our central New York weather. There we go. Today, we've got partly sunny skies and the chance of thunderstorms, high in the low 90s. Tonight, a slight chance of thunderstorms, and then a chance of showers, low in the low 60s. Wednesday, showers are likely, high in the mid 60s. Wednesday night, partly cloudy skies. We've got lows in the mid 40s. And Thursday, mostly sunny skies, high in the low 60s. Right now, in Ithaca's beautiful South Hill, it's mostly cloudy, 76 degrees Fahrenheit, 24 degrees Celsius. With that, we've got more great folk, Americana, and bluegrass music coming your way, courtesy of Vance Gilbert. And right now, Jerry Garcia, David Griesman, and Tony Rice with Man of Constant Sorrow off their album, The Pizza Tapes. This is 92 WICB, and this is The Hobo's Lullaby.

92WICB. That was My City by Better Oblivion Community Center off their album Dead Oceans. Before that, Vance Gilbert with Unfamiliar Moon off the album of the same name. And before that, Jerry Garcia, David Grisman, and Tony Rice with Man of Constant Sorrow off their album The Pizza Tapes. This is The Hobo's Lullaby on your station for Novation, 92WICB. We're halfway through our 10 o'clock hour here, so that means we still have plenty more time for great folk Americana and bluegrass music. Of course, if you have a request, if you have something interested you want to talk to me about relating to folk music or anything adjacent to that, you can call our studio line at 607-274-3217. Once again, that's 607-274-3217. We want to play what you want to hear. And I have get plenty of calls of folks just talking to me about their interests in folk and other stuff for me to check out. I am nothing if not a knowledge sponge of taking in new ideas, and I'm always down to listen to something weird or cool or different. So hey, call that studio line, chat with me, and we'll play some of your requests here on the show. With that, we'll get back to some of my favorite music. In fact, this next one, of course, is a classic, but it's also one of my favorites. Coming up, we're going to hear from Psychograss, and right now, Mrs. Robinson by Simon & Garfunkel off their Greatest Hits album. This is 92WICB, and you're listening to The Hobo's Lullaby.

92WICB. That was Wildflowers and Wine by Marcus King off his album El Dorado. Before that was Psychograss with Fuzzy Navel off their album Like Minds. And before that was Simon and Garfunkel with Mrs. Robinson off their Greatest Hits album. This is on 92WICB. The Hobo's Lullaby. We are almost to the end of our first hour here, but there's still more music to come. And first, our Central New York weather. Today, we've got partly sunny skies and a chance of thunderstorms. High

Oh, we're back. Oh, we're back. That was peculiar. High in the low 90s. Tonight, slight chance of thunderstorms, then a chance of showers. Low in the mid 60s. Wednesday, we've got showers likely, high in the mid 70s. Yes. Wednesday, showers likely, high in the mid-70s. Wednesday night, partly cloudy skies, low in the mid-40s. And Thursday, mostly sunny skies, high in the low-60s. Right now in Ithaca's beautiful South Hill, it's mostly cloudy, 76 degrees Fahrenheit, 24 degrees Celsius. We've got more great folk Americana and bluegrass on the way, courtesy of Lead Belly. And right now, the seldom seen with Heal It off their album, At the Scene. 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

92 WICB. That was Lead Belly with John Henry off his album Shout On. Before that, Seldom Seen with Heal It off the album At the Scene. And before that, Marcus King with Wildflowers and Wine off their album El Dorado. You're listening to the Hubbo's Lullaby. We've got more great folk Americana and bluegrass music coming up into the 11 o'clock hour. So I implore you to stick around here on the station for Novation 92. WICB. We've got one more song courtesy of Nick Drake off the album Way to Blue. An introduction to Nick Drake, we have the song Riverman right here on 92 WICB. You're listening to the Hubbo's Lullaby. Stick around. We've got a whole nother hour of great music on the way with me, DJ Theo. You won't want to miss it.

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That was Limbs by Heather Sticca off her album While This Planet Spins Beneath Our Feet. 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Once again, I'm DJ Theo, bringing you through another hour here, so we've got more great music to come. With that, top back in. Coming up, we're going to hear from Richie Stearns and right now, Old Crow Medicine Show. I've got their song Sweet Amarillo off their album Remedy. This is 92 WICB, and this is the Hubble's Lullaby.

92 WICB. That was Richie Stearns with Train on the Island off his album Missing. Before that was Old Crow Medicine Show with Sweet Amarillo off their album Remedy. And before that, Heather Sticca with Limbs off her album While This Planet Spins Beneath Our Feet. This is 92 WICB, The Hobo's Lullaby. We've got more great music coming your way. But first, let's take another look at our central New York weather. Today, we've got a chance of thunderstorms high in the low 90s. Tonight, slight chance of thunderstorms and more showers, low in the mid-60s. Wednesday, showers are likely, high in the mid-70s. Wednesday night, partly cloudy skies, low in the mid-40s. And Thursday, mostly sunny skies, high in the low 60s. Right now in Ithaca's beautiful South Hill, it's mostly cloudy, 78 degrees Fahrenheit, 26 degrees Celsius. It's going to be a hot one today if it's that warm this early. So just stay safe. You know, you got to wear your sunscreen and stuff. Got to be careful. That sun can be quite scary sometimes. And you got to keep yourself cool on a hot, hot day like this. But it's looking to be beautiful. We're kicking off to a great summer here on South Hill. And I am, putting it lightly, I'm very excited for another lovely summer. With that, hey, more great music, folk music, to kick off your Tuesday morning. So let's get back to it. Coming up, we're going to hear from Nico, but right now, Elliot Smith with Fear City off his album New Moon. This is 92 WICB, and you're listening to The Hobo's Lullaby.

92 WICB. Dropped into that one, I always forget. That was Two Headed Boy by Neutral Milk Hotel off their album In the Aeroplane Over the Sea. Before that, Nico with Chelsea Girls off the album Chelsea Girl. Before that, Elliot Smith with Fear City off the album New Moon. This is 92 WICB. You're listening to the Hillbilly's Lullaby. We're halfway through our 11 o'clock hour here, so there's still another half hour of great music on the way. Let's hop back to it. Coming up, we're going to hear from Freebo right now. Fleet Foxes with Sun It Rises off their self-titled album. This is 92 WICB, and you're listening to the Hillbilly's Lullaby.

0: 92WICB. That was, of course, Jolene, courtesy of the one, the only Dolly Parton off her album Dolly Box Set Sampler. Before that, John McCutcheon with Joe Hill's Last Will off the album of the same name. And before that, Bela Fleck and the Flecktones with True North off their album UFO Tofu. You're listening to the Hubble's Lullaby here on 92WICB. We're almost to the end of our time here, but there's still a couple more songs left to wind us down. Before we get to the music, though, let's take a look at our central New York weather one last time. Today, we've got a chance of thunderstorms, high in the low 90s. Tonight, a slight chance of thunderstorms and more showers, low in the low 60s. Wednesday, some showers are likely, high in the mid 70s. Wednesday night, partly cloudy skies, low in the mid 40s. And Thursday, mostly sunny, high in the low 60s. Right now, Nethka's beautiful South Hill, it is mostly cloudy, 78 degrees Fahrenheit, 26 degrees Celsius. And it's going to get hotter from here, so stay cool today. We've got more great stuff coming up, courtesy of Charlie Parr and Iron and Wine here on 92WICB, the Hobo's Lullaby. More great music coming up right after this. Don't go anywhere.
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92WICB. That was Last of Better Days Ahead by Charlie Parr off the album of the same name. Before that, Iron and Wine with Cinder and Smoke off the album Our Endless Numbered Days. This is 92WICB, the Hubble's Lullaby. Unfortunately, our time here has come to an end. But don't go anywhere. We've got Jazz Impressions up next with the one, the only DJ Maestro. You won't want to miss it. With that, we'll wrap up, of course, with one more song courtesy of Bob Dylan. This time off Infidels, we've got License to Kill. This is 92WICB. You've been listening to The Hobo's Lullaby. I've been DJ Theo, and thanks for listening.

92 WICB, what you just heard was the wonderful, the absolutely sensational Ella Fitzgerald, accompanied alongside Louis Armstrong Pops himself, singing together Dream a Little Dream of Me. Folks, I am DJ Maestro, and if I sound a little down, it is because this is my very last time doing Jazz Impressions. And my very last time doing WICB here as a student at Ithaca College. But regardless, I have a wonderful show lined up for here for you today. Curated perfectly as of last night. And I'm really excited to see what we have in store. We'll be taking a listen, as always, to some of my favorite tunes. Including Samara Joy, Nina Simone, Sonny Rollins. It's all going to be great stuff, folks. But right next, we're going to be taking a listen to Art Tatum's T for Two, which, what a great recording. This is 92 WICB Jazz Impressions.

0: 92 WICB, what you just heard was Sonny Rollins, Sonny Stitt, and Dizzy Gillespie singing On the Sunny Side of the Street. Before that was T for Two by Art Tatum. And folks, the good music's only going to keep coming. But before we get to that, let's look over our central New York weather. Right now on Ithaca South Hill, we're looking at 81 degrees Fahrenheit or 27 degrees Celsius for our metric system, folks. With nice, fair conditions. It is mostly cloudy, though, so the sun isn't fully showing. However, I was up very early this morning, so I did get to see the sunrise, and it on the clouds was oh so beautiful. Later this afternoon, we were looking at highs into the low 90s. Later tonight, lows into the low 60s. Wednesday, highs into the mid-70s. Wednesday night, lows into the mid-40s. And Thursday, highs into the low 60s. Once again, folks, 81 degrees Fahrenheit, excuse me, or 27 degrees Celsius for our metric system, folks. And notably, there is a hazardous weather condition report. So please make sure you stay safe. But still enjoy the weather, because I certainly know I would if I were you. Folks, we're going to take a quick listen to some ABC News, some promos, and we'll get right back into the music. I am DJ Maestro. 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
1: ABC News, I'm Sherry Preston. Acting Attorney General Todd Blanche on Capitol Hill taking questions from members of the Senate Appropriations Committee about the nearly $1.8 billion fund that'll be used to help those who say they were targeted by the Biden administration. This is Delaware's Chris Coons asking Todd Blanche.
2: Will you commit that none of this money will go to President Trump's campaign donors?
3: I am not committing to anything beyond the settlement agreement itself.
1: The Treasury Department's general counsel resigned after the plans for the fund were announced. Critics call it an illegal abuse of power. President Trump says Iran is begging to make a peace deal and that strikes against the country were not carried out because allies in the region are still negotiating. Vladimir Putin has just arrived in China for talks with Xi Jinping. The two-time Wimbledon champ Carlos Alcaraz says he's pulling out of the Wimbledon tournament that starts next month because of a lingering wrist injury. He's also withdrawn from the French Open. This is ABC News. Social media videos of alligators sauntering through the streets of some coastal Texas cities are not AI-generated. ABC's Jim Ryan says they're real.
4: 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Not surprisingly.
5: It's a concern.
4: Lauren Moyer lives in Siena, south of Houston, a master-planned community dotted with lakes, ponds, and alligators.
5: 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But no, an alligator is very scary.
4: 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Jim Ryan, ABC News.
1: The reason why they're wandering is it's mating season. Tennis great Billie Jean King celebrating another victory this week. This one wasn't on the court, though. She earned her bachelor's degree 65 years after she first took classes. The 82-year-old received her art history degree from Cal State Los Angeles Monday, walking across the stage in her cap and gown, blue sneakers, and bright pink sunglasses. Sherry Preston, ABC News.
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92 WYCB. What you just heard was 19 by Rob Arojo. And before that was Spain by Chicoria. Really wonderful stuff. The 19 song I recently discovered because of a friend of mine. And I really, really, really liked it. I played it last night when I did Down the Rabbit Hole, which I know is not like entirely fitting for the genre. But as I said before, I was trying to sort of like bend the boundaries of what psychedelic rock could be. And I think I did a pretty good job. I think the show ended up being really fun. But at any rate, Spain was a song I knew I absolutely wanted to play for my last set. You know, I know it used to get played a lot, very often here on the radio, but it only felt right that a song, honestly, this was the song that got me into jazz, and it only felt right that I play it one last time for all of you wonderful people. Folks, the songs are just going to keep coming, but we're going to be taking a bit of a turn into something more soft, sweet, sentimental. This is Mood Indigo by Duke Ellington. It speaks for itself. This is 92 WYCB Jazz Impressions.

92 WICB, what you are hearing right now is Mood Indigo by Duke Ellington. I'll let you get back to the music very soon, but I figured I would briefly interject here to deliver you some central New York weather. Right now in Ithaca South Hill, it is 81 degrees Fahrenheit, or 27 degrees Celsius for metric system folks. Later this afternoon, there will be highs into the low 90s, tonight lows into the low 60s, Wednesday, highs into the mid 70s, Wednesday night, lows into the low 40s, and Thursday, highs in the high 50s. But once again, 81 degrees Fahrenheit or 27 degrees Celsius for our metric system folks. Nice, cloudy, but only mostly cloudy day. And there is a hazardous weather condition report, so make sure you stay safe, but also enjoy the weather, because I certainly know I would if I were you. Well, you folks get back to the music now. After this will be songs by Samara Joy and Billie Holiday, but we're just gonna have fun and see where it goes. This is 92 WICB Jazz Impressions.

92 WICB. What you just heard was Billie Holiday singing Solitude. Before that was Chet Baker singing But Not For Me. Two really wonderful artists. I've really wanted to get Solitude on here for a bit, and I don't really listen to Chet Baker too much anymore. I've just happened to discover things I like a little bit more, but I still like to return to him every now and then. I really still enjoy his Chet Baker Sings collection, which this is from that, so figured I'd play it. Folks, the music is only going to keep getting better, and in the spirit of vocal music, I felt it was only appropriate to play probably one of, if not the best, the most wonderful jazz singer that is still alive with us today, Samara Joy. And I think you already know exactly what song I'm going to play from her. It's Misty. This is 92 WICB Jazz Impressions.

0: 92 WICB. What you just heard was LaFay singing from the start. Before that was Solitude by Billie Holiday. No, sorry, before that was Misty by Samara Joy. Solitude was a little bit earlier. My mistake. Folks, my name is DJ Maestro. You still have me for a full another hour. And oh boy, am I so excited to play all these wonderful tunes for you. In a change of tone, I thought it would be fun to play something I would have done for April Fools had I have burned this song in time. This is... I have some fun trivia about this one, but if you folks know Tom Waits, this is from one of his later albums, and this is he invented a whole new instrument for this called the garbage machine, and the song is called Kamani Shusped, and I think it's either entirely just him saying nonsense in German or just complete gibberish, but either way, it's really funny, and I figured I'd play it. So folks, this is Kamani Shusped. 92 WICB, Jazz Impressions.
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0: 92 WICB. What you just heard was I Wish You Love by LeFay. Before that was A Child Is Born by Thad Jones and Mel Lewis and their jazz orchestra. Before that was Tom Waits singing Comme un Chou Sped, which I thought was a fun song that I really wanted to do for April Fools and couldn't. But since this is my very last time doing jazz impressions, yes, you heard me right. This is the last time DJ Maestro will be on air. At least, unless I come back and volunteer, but I don't know if I can do that. I only had one more shot to play that, and so I decided to take it. Folks, the music is only going to keep coming with... we're going to be taking a spin into some more fusion-y tunes very shortly. But before we do that, let's go ahead and take a look at our central New York weather. Right now, we're looking at 81 degrees Fahrenheit or 27 degrees Celsius for our metric system, folks, with nice, mostly cloudy conditions. Later this afternoon, we're looking at highs into the low 90s, and later tonight, lows into the low 60s. Wednesday night, highs into the mid 70s. Sorry, Wednesday is highs into the high 70s. Wednesday night is the lows into the low 40s, and Thursday is highs into the high 60s. Once again, that is 81 degrees Fahrenheit and 27 degrees Celsius for our metric system listeners. With that, let's go ahead and take a listen to some ABC news, and we will pick up right off where we left with this really awesome song by Joshua Milo called Queen Bee. Folks, this is 92 WICB, the station for innovation.
1: ABC News, I'm Wayne Cabot. Acting Attorney General Todd Blanche sidestepping questions on Capitol Hill about a taxpayer fund to pay Trump allies, $1.8 billion. Democratic Senator Chris Coons asked Blanche why the fund is written to keep the payouts confidential.
2: The reason why I want to be careful in my answer is because there's obviously laws that exist around privacy that would may prevent some of the information that the commission takes in from being fully public.
1: Blanche would not say if people convicted in the January 6th Capitol attack should be compensated. Before yesterday's shooting at a San Diego mosque, police got a call from the mother of one of the two teen suspects to say that her son was suicidal and had taken guns from the house. The shooters killed three and then themselves. Record-breaking turnout reported in Georgia ahead of primaries today there and in five other states where the results could give us an idea of the mood of the nation. This is ABC News. Owning a car is more of a dream than reality anymore for a growing number of Americans. Here's ABC's Sherry Preston.
3: More Americans say owning a car is a luxury they just cannot afford. A new study by LendingTree finds nearly 4 in 10 Americans, 39%, are being priced out of car ownership. The problem is the rising cost of cars. New cars average just under $50,000 in the sticker price. Car insurance costs have surged 37% in the past 5 years, and that doesn't even take into account the price of gas.
1: According to LendingTree, many Americans with active auto loans are spending 15% of their income on car-related expenses. You can now take the train in New York. Relief for hundreds of thousands of commuters. The Long Island Railroad is running again as of about this hour. The negotiators for the MTA and the union reached a deal late last night. Main issues, pay and health care costs at the nation's busiest commuter rail system. I'm Wayne Cabot, ABC News.
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0: Thank you. Paul Grieser on the drums. 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
1: WYCB, what you just heard was Queen Bee by Joshua Milo. Really wonderful, really awesome fusion tune that I've known about for quite a bit and have wanted to play on the show for quite some time. Figured I'd finally get around to it now that it is my last shift. I know I keep touting that, so I should probably tell you all, yes, I am a senior. Yes, I graduated as of this last Sunday, and now I am off to other things. And boy, it's been a wild ride, I gotta say. You know, I first started doing radio and jazz radio because of my dear friend DJ Sapien. You know, one day he just kind of reached out to me. He was like, hey, do you have 2 hours? And I'm like, yeah. And then I came to the studio and he was like, hey, I want to train you to be a DJ. I think you'd be really good. And I'm like, okay, sure, yeah. Makes sense to me. And then I started to learn a love for it and, you know, DJ Sapien has been and still is such a wonderful mentor. I've learned so much from him. I've learned about so many new songs from him. Always has been very encouraging, very soft when I make mistakes. And believe me, I've made many, many mistakes that I've talked about through my other throughout my talk sets here on WICB. But throughout it all, you know, just such a wonderful presence to have had. And what a joy and an honor it has been to be his understudy, and what a joy it is to hand off the torch to my dear friend DJ Heathen, who I trained, and, you know, it was kind of like a coming full circle moment. Of course, she's not doing jazz impressions, she's doing Night Waves, which is our goth show, and I recommend you check it out, it's a really great show. But, yeah, no, it's just, it's so wonderful, and it's really gratifying to have met both of these wonderful people and many more, which I know both of them are listening right now. So, DJ Sapien, DJ Heathen, thank you for

in my life, for being such wonderful friends, for being such wonderful people. And I really am excited to hear and see what you guys do next year for WICB. With that, I do think we still have some more music to get to. And I'm thinking I am going to do Willowcrest by Buddy Rich. Yeah. I think that's going to be a good one. Folks, this is 92 WICB Jazz Impressions, your station for innovation.

92 WICB. What you are hearing right now is Send Your Mouse by Chicoria. Before that was Your Everything by Return to Forever. Before that was Balkan BB Beat by Balkan Beatbox. Before that was Willowcrest by Buddy Rich. Really fantastic stuff. I'll let you get back to hearing Send Your Mouse very, very soon. But first, I just want to interject here and give you folks the central New York weather. Right now, we are looking at 81 degrees Fahrenheit or 27 degrees Celsius for metric system folks with mostly cloudy conditions. Later on into the afternoon, it's going to be highs in the low 90s. Later tonight, lows into the low 60s. Wednesday, highs into the mid 70s. Wednesday night, lows into the low 40s. And Thursday, highs into the high 50s. Once again, that is 81 degrees Fahrenheit or 27 degrees Celsius for our metric system folks. And with that, I think we get right back into the music. I'm DJ Maestro, and this is 92 WICB Jazz Impressions.

92 WICB. What you just heard was Nina Simone singing My Man's Gone Now. Before that was Send Your Mouse by Chick Corea. Really, really wonderful stuff. I always really love playing that recording by Nina Simone. Though it brings tears to my eyes, because it's such a wonderful performance. But speaking of man's being gone now, I do believe it is the end of my hour here with you today. But don't go anywhere. Do not touch that dial, because WICB still has plenty more wonderful music here, and you certainly will not want to miss it. I leave you off with a closing song that I have had picked since day one of me starting this. It is Goodbye by Benny Goodman. Folks, I have been DJ Maestro. This is 92 WICB Jazz Impressions. It will always be your station for innovation. I love you all very much. Let's get right back into the music.

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0: Welcome back to 91.7 FM. I'm DJ Cheesehead, and you just heard a brand new song in the station called Post College Days by Box Elder. For that was Faded Heart by Borns. And before that was Up High, Down Low by Ages and Ages. As we got more music coming up, let me give you the Central New York weather report. It's going to be a high in the upper 80s, lower 90s for the rest of the day with partly sunny skies and a chance of thunderstorms. And those thunderstorms will lead into tonight, in which we'll see temperatures in the lower 60s. And then we'll see a slight chance of showers, which will lead into Wednesday, and we'll see a high in the mid 70s there. And then on Thursday, we'll see a high in the low 60s with mostly sunny skies. It's currently 83 degrees here on Ithaca South Hill, as we've got a little bit of wind, but it's mostly clear skies. I hope you're staying hydrated and overall just having a beautiful day so far. Coming up, we got music by The Modern Era, Swearin', and Magic, but first we're going to hear from ABC News.
1: ABC News, I'm Wayne Cabot. It's all the talk at the Capitol today. Spending taxpayer money to compensate Trump allies who claim to have been unfairly prosecuted. Acting AG Todd Blanche getting an earful on Capitol Hill from this hearing.
2: Yesterday, you created a $1.8 billion slush fund to dole out taxpayer dollars to the president's supporters, including those who attacked this Capitol on January 6th. That is pure theft of public funds.
1: Maryland Democratic Senator Chris Van Hollen. In Texas Senate race, President Trump just endorsed Ken Paxton on primary day itself, there in five other states. An American missionary doctor, Peter Stafford, has tested positive for Ebola in Central Africa. Dr. Scott Myrie is one of the doctor's colleagues.
3: He put himself unknowingly at risk by doing surgery on a very sick patient who ended up probably dying from Ebola.
1: 131 deaths so far. This is ABC News. About the Iran war, President Trump is expected to huddle today in the Situation Room with military advisors about what to do next. ABC's Karen Travers says that resuming the bombing came this close.
4: President Trump said Tuesday he was an hour away from making a decision to launch military strikes today against Iran.
5: Yeah, it was all done. The boats, the ships are all loaded. They're loaded to the brim. And we're all set to start.
4: But the president said he put the strikes on hold at the request of Qatar, Saudi Arabia, and the UAE. Asked about his new deadline for Iran to come to the negotiating table, the president said,
5: I mean, I'm saying 2 or 3 days, maybe Friday, Saturday, Sunday, something, maybe early next week, a limited period of time.
4: Karen Travers, ABC News, the White House.
1: Did he slip or was he pushed? The son of the billionaire founder of the fashion brand Mango has posted bail after being arrested in the death of his father. Isaac Andic was hiking with his son Jonathan when he fell off a cliff near Barcelona in 2024. I'm Wayne Cabot, ABC News.
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Welcome back to 91.7 FM. You just heard Dear Anyone by The Modern Era. Before that was Untitled by Swearin. Untitled LA by Swearin. It's in, yeah. And then before that, we had Inner Love Energy by Magic. Coming up, we got a brand new song song on the station by Bida Doobie coming up later, but first it's going to be Wooden Sky, NRBQ, and Shane Weissman. 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Again, that's 607-274-3217. I hope you're having an amazing day, and we got more awesome modern rock music coming your way here on 91.7 FM. Here's Shane Weissman.

0: Welcome back to 91.7 FM. You just heard All I Did Was Dream of You by Vita Doobie and the Marias. For that was, well, that was a brand new song on the station. Sorry, that was a brand new song. For that was Saturday Night by Wooden Sky. For that was Riding in My Car by NRBQ. And my personal favorite from that list was Right Where You Want Me by Shane Weissman. Coming up, we got Crooked Fingers and Matt Corby and Tash Sultana. But first, I'm going to give you the Central New York weather report. As currently, we are seeing weather and we're going to see some high 80s possibly for the rest of this afternoon and the rest of the day, with a slight chance of thunderstorms, which will go into tonight. And tonight we'll see temperatures in the low 60s with a slight chance of thunderstorms, as I just mentioned, but then they will lead into a chance of showers, which will be tomorrow, and we'll see highs in the high 60s. And then on Thursday, we'll see temperatures in the low 60s with partly sunny skies. It's currently 83 degrees here on Ithaca South Hill, as it's beautiful, beautiful summer weather coming up these next few days with a little bit of thunderstorms overnight. Overall, I hope you are enjoying your day so far, and you are enjoying this modern rock music here on 92 WICB. We've got Crooked Fingers and Matt Corby and Tash Sultana coming up.
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Welcome back to 91.7 FM. You just heard Cold Waves by Crooked Fingers. Before that was Talk It Out by Matt Corby and Tash Sultana. As coming up, we got more music by The Shins and Ty Siegel. 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Again, that's 607-274-3217. As we head into the next hour, we got more amazing modern rock music coming your way. I hope you're having a beautiful day right now, as the weather is beautiful as well. So here is The Shins and Ty Siegel here on 91.7 FM.

that was Heartworms here on the Station for Innovation 92WICB by The Shins. Before that was My Room by Ty Siegel. Coming up, we got a brand new song on the station from Royal Otis. For that, we're going to hear from Idols and Leisure Hour here on 91.7 FM. So let's give them a listen. Here is Leisure Hour.

0: That was a brand new song here on the station for Innovation 92 WICB, Sweet Hallelujah by Royal Otis. Before that was Grace by Idols, and before that was Ode to Muncie by Leisure Hour. Coming up, we got songs by Live, Roman Lewis, and Football Head. But first, I'm going to give you the Central New York weather report, as this afternoon it's going to be a high in the high 80s with mostly sunny skies. Tonight it's going to be a low in the lower 60s with a slight chance of thunderstorms. Tomorrow it's going to be high in the upper 60s with a chance of showers. And on Thursday it's going to be high in the lower 60s with partly sunny skies, as I have the hiccups. And it's currently 86 degrees here on Ithaca South Hill. It's a beautiful, beautiful sunny day. I hope you're staying hydrated with water. Oh boy, I need to get rid of these hiccups, but that's alright. They're going to go away as we're going to listen to Live, Roman Lewis, and Football Head. And hopefully they'll be gone after all that. But first, before we hear all those, we're going to hear from ABC News.
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2: Will you commit that none of this money will go to President Trump's campaign donors?
3: I am not committing to anything beyond the settlement agreement itself.
1: Acting Attorney General Todd Blanche dodging questions from Senator Chris Coons about a taxpayer fund to pay Trump allies, including people who were prosecuted for the January 6th attack at the Capitol. Blanche says the $1.8 billion fund would be overseen by a commission that doesn't have to reveal who gets paid. President Trump is figuring out next moves in the Iran war a day after calling off more bombing at the request of Gulf allies.
4: I had made the decision. So they called up. They had heard I made the decision. They said, sir, could you give us a couple of more days? Because we think they're being reasonable.
1: President Trump has endorsed Ken Paxton in the Texas Senate race, hoping to defeat incumbent John Cornyn, with the primary voting underway today in six states, a test of the national mood. This is ABC News. China is right now welcoming Vladimir Putin, days after hosting President Trump. Here's ABC News national security analyst Mick Mulroy.
5: I think President Putin really wanted to get there as quickly as possible. Obviously, he views a relationship with China as absolutely pivotal. Those two countries believe they're a main pillar in the new multipolar world, as I like to say. And so he wants to really shore up that alliance and make sure there was no separation, if you will, from the President Trump's visit to Beijing.
1: Lyft is blocking a driver in Florida who charged a customer a $75 fee over spilled food and drinks. It was a scam. The driver sent a doctored photo. After picking up two teenage girls from the beach in Boca Raton, their dad, Bert Gore, telling ABC affiliate WPBF, he confronted one of his daughters.
6: She goes, Dad, that's AI. You could see the Gemini logo on the bottom right-hand side of one of the photos.
1: Lesson learned to Dad. Wayne Cabot, ABC News.
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That was Lightning Crashes by Live here on 92 WICB. Before that was Ways by Roman Lewis. And before that was Weight of the Truth by Football Head. Coming up, we got a brand new song on the station from Lime Garden. And before that, it's going to be Kevin Atwater and Trembler. But if you would like a specific song played here on 91.7 FM, please call our studio line at 607-274-3217. Again, that's 607-274-3217. We got more amazing music coming your way. As I hope you're enjoying this beautiful, beautiful day, but I also hope you are not being too warm, I guess. I don't know. I had the word, but then I lost it. Alrighty, let's listen to Trembler, and then we'll hear two more songs after that here on Modern Rock 92 WICB. Oh, excuse my hiccups.

0: Welcome back to 91.7 FM. That was a brand new song on the station, All Bad Parts by Lime Garden. For that was But They Were Kissing by Kevin Atwater. And the first song you heard was Love Leave the Body by Trembler. Coming up, we got songs by Scoria and Crocodiles. But first, we're going to hear from ABC News, and then I will give you a sports report here on 91.7 FM. Here's ABC News.
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2: Will you commit that none of this money will go to President Trump's campaign donors?
3: I am not committing to anything beyond the settlement agreement itself.
1: Acting Attorney General Todd Blanche dodging questions from Senator Chris Coons about a taxpayer fund to pay Trump allies, including people who were prosecuted for the January 6th attack at the Capitol. Blanche says the $1.8 billion fund would be overseen by a commission that doesn't have to reveal who gets paid. President Trump is figuring out next moves in the Iran war a day after calling off more bombing at the request of Gulf allies.
4: I had made the decision. So they called up. They had heard I made the decision. They said, sir, could you give us a couple of more days? Because we think they're being reasonable.
1: President Trump has endorsed Ken Paxton in the Texas Senate race, hoping to defeat incumbent John Cornyn, with the primary voting underway today in six states, a test of the national mood. This is ABC News. China is right now welcoming Vladimir Putin, days after hosting President Trump. Here's ABC News national security analyst Mick Mulroy.
5: I think President Putin really wanted to get there as quickly as possible. Obviously, he views a relationship with China as absolutely pivotal. Those two countries believe they're a main pillar in the new multipolar world, as I like to say. And so he wants to really shore up that alliance and make sure there was no separation, if you will, from the President Trump's visit to Beijing.
1: Lyft is blocking a driver in Florida who charged a customer a $75 fee over spilled food and drinks. It was a scam. The driver sent a doctored photo. After picking up two teenage girls from the beach in Boca Raton, their dad, Bert Gore, telling ABC affiliate WPBF, he confronted one of his daughters.
6: She goes, Dad, that's AI. You could see the Gemini logo on the bottom right-hand side of one of the photos.
1: Lesson learned to Dad. Wayne Cabot, ABC News.
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0: Here with a sports report on WICB, I'm DJ Cheesehead, your host. Senior attacker Tim Rogers, Docs Will Klein and Liam Alberti from Ithaca College's men's lacrosse team recently got honorable mentions from honors from the USA Lacrosse magazine for the 2026 season, as we saw the men's team capture their first Liberty League title in program history. Meanwhile, Kelly Algeri and Lily Cody both were recognized in the Empire region, as Cody found herself on the first team, Algeri was found on the second team. All-American honors by the, or all-region accolades there by the IWLCA, and they are hoping to find themselves on the championship stage there. Meanwhile, in Cornell sports, CJ Kirst and Hugh Keller helped their Toronto Rock win their first NLL championship in 15 years. They both were on that national championship team from Cornell last year. As upcoming tonight, we have NBA basketball. We have the Cleveland Cavaliers taking on the New York Knicks for the Eastern Conference Finals. That should be a really good series, as we saw a heater last night. We saw the San Antonio Spurs take down the Oklahoma City Thunder 122-112 in second overtime, and Victor Wembanyama a 40-20-point game. So hopefully we see more action like that from Jalen Brunson maybe tonight, as we see the New York Knicks hosting a playoff game. So coming up, we got Scoria and Crocodiles on 92 WICB. That was your sports report.
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that was Stub Vein by Scoria. For that was I Want to Kill by Crocodiles. Coming up, we got a song by Bliss and a song by Slow Caves. But if you would like a specific song played here on 92 WICB, please call our studio line at 607-274-3217. Again, that's 607-274-3217. Go ahead, give me a call. I can put in whatever song you would like as long as it is modern rock, because that's what we're playing and we're having a great time, as I hope you are enjoying your afternoon and this beautiful, beautiful spring heading into summer type weather, as Bliss and Slow Caves are coming up.

That was Take Me Home by Bliss. Before that was Girlfriend by Slow Caves here on 91.7 FM. Coming up, we got a brand new song by Sun Glaciers. And then before that is going to be played, we're going to hear from House Ghost and Edge Hill. So I hope you enjoy more modern rock here on 92 WICB. Here comes Edge Hill.

0: Welcome back to 91.7 FM. You just heard a brand new song on the station called Dead Stop by Sun Glaciers. Before that was Nameless by House Ghost. And before that was Double Take by Edge Hill. Coming up, we got songs by Collective Soul, Cheek Face, Marika Hackman, and Said the Whale. But first, I'm going to give you a Central New York weather report, as this afternoon we're going to see temperatures in the upper 80s with mostly sunny skies. Tonight, it's going to be a slight chance of thunderstorms with temperatures in the low 60s. Tomorrow, it's going to be high in the upper 60s with a slight chance of showers. And on Thursday, it's going to be a high in the low 60s with partly sunny skies, as it's currently 86 degrees here on Ithaca South Hill. And it's beautiful out, and I hope you are enjoying it. And I also hope that you are staying hydrated as well. Coming up, we got more songs, as I just mentioned. But first, we're going to hear from ABC News.
1: ABC News, I'm Wayne Cabot. Police in San Diego say victims of gunfire yesterday at a mosque fought and died, saving others. One of the teenage shooters apparently posted a live stream of the attack before the killers killed themselves. Chief Scott Wall.
2: What you will not hear from us today is the names of these two suspects. Today is about our victims and our community.
1: Vice President J.D. Vance says using nearly $2 billion taxpayer dollars to compensate wronged Americans would finally put an end to what happened on January 6th.
3: Let's turn the page on this thing that we did under the last administration where we tried to throw people in prison because they had the wrong politics. Let's throw people in prison who broke the law.
1: He didn't rule out paying compensation to people convicted of assaulting police officers that day. President Trump says he was an hour away from ordering more strikes on Iran this week before allies said don't do it. This is ABC News. Six states will give us a clearer picture today of the national mood and President Trump's hold on the Republican Party. Primaries today in Alabama, Georgia, Idaho, Kentucky, Oregon, and Pennsylvania. And today, Trump endorsed Ken Paxton for Texas Senate. Tourists behaving badly. Could be a very long summer if tourists keep acting up, says ABC's Sherry Preston.
4: Tossing a coin in Rome's iconic Trevi Fountain is supposed to mean you'll someday return to the city, but what if you toss yourself in? That's what a tourist from New Zealand did, fully clothed, swam around as Italian police ordered him to get out. He's been banned from returning to the fountain ever, so there's your answer. In Japan, an American tourist wearing a smiley face head entered the zoo enclosure housing Punch, the little monkey who carries around that stuffed orangutan. Another tourist filmed it for social media. The monkey scattered. The tourists were arrested. Sherry Preston, ABC News.
1: Well, don't you mess with Punch. I'm Wayne Cabot. ABC News.
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That was Shine by Collective Soul, one of the legendary tracks on our station, 91.7 FM. Before that was Hostile Street by Cheekface, and before that was Boyfriend by Marika Hackman. And for that, first song you heard was Step Into the Darkness by Said the Whale. Coming up, we got a brand new song on the station, 92WICB by Lucky. We got a song by Bastille and a song by Rap Boys. But if you would like a specific song played here on the station, please call the WICB studio line at 607-274-3217. Again, that's 607-274-3217. We'll hear these three songs, and then we'll hear ABC News and a sports report at the 45, so in about 15 minutes. But we're going to hear from Lucky, Bastille, and Rap Boys coming up here on 91.7 FM.

0: That was a brand new song on 91.7 FM, Hide and Seek by Lucky. Before that was Good Grief by Bastille. And before that was Penny in the Lake by Rat Boys. Coming up, we got songs by Gladdy and Coasts. But first, I'm going to give you a Central New York weather report. As tonight, it's going to be temperatures in the lower 60s, temperatures in the lower 60s, and the rest of this afternoon, it's going to be temperatures in the upper 80s. Tomorrow, it's going to be high in the high 60s with a chance of showers, and on Thursday, it's going to be a high in the lower 60s, partly sunny skies. So, it's currently 86 degrees here on Ithaca South Hill. Beautiful day out. Very warm. I hope you're staying cool and calm and collected as we've got some awesome summer weather on our radar. Coming up, we got ABC News, and I will give a sports report. 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
1: ABC News, I'm Wayne Cabot. Police in San Diego say victims of gunfire yesterday at a mosque fought and died, saving others. One of the teenage shooters apparently posted a live stream of the attack before the killers killed themselves. Chief Scott Wall.
2: What you will not hear from us today is the names of these two suspects. Today is about our victims and our community.
1: Vice President J.D. Vance says using nearly $2 billion taxpayer dollars to compensate wronged Americans would finally put an end to what happened on January 6th.
3: Let's turn the page on this thing that we did under the last administration where we tried to throw people in prison because they had the wrong politics. Let's throw people in prison who broke the law.
1: He didn't rule out paying compensation to people convicted of assaulting police officers that day. President Trump says he was an hour away from ordering more strikes on Iran this week before allies said don't do it. This is ABC News. Six states will give us a clearer picture today of the national mood and President Trump's hold on the Republican Party. Primaries today in Alabama, Georgia, Idaho, Kentucky, Oregon, and Pennsylvania. And today, Trump endorsed Ken Paxton for Texas Senate. Tourists behaving badly. Could be a very long summer if tourists keep acting up, says ABC's Sherry Preston.
4: Tossing a coin in Rome's iconic Trevi Fountain is supposed to mean you'll someday return to the city, but what if you toss yourself in? That's what a tourist from New Zealand did, fully clothed, swam around as Italian police ordered him to get out. He's been banned from returning to the fountain ever, so there's your answer. In Japan, an American tourist wearing a smiley face head entered the zoo enclosure housing Punch, the little monkey who carries around that stuffed orangutan. Another tourist filmed it for social media. The monkey scattered. The tourists were arrested. Sherry Preston, ABC News.
1: Well, don't you mess with Punch. I'm Wayne Cabot, ABC News.
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0: Here with a sports report on 92 WICB. I'm your host, DJ Cheesehead. Coming up on our Ithaca radar, four men's lacrosse players earned All-American Honorable Mention honors from USA Lacrosse Magazine. Senior Tim Rogers and defender Jay Stocks, along with junior attacker Will Klein and sophomore Liam Alberti from the team. They got it from the USA Lacrosse Magazine. They led the team to the first Liberty League title from in Ithaca men's lacrosse history. Meanwhile, let's transition to the softball field. The National Fast Pitch Coaches Association announced its NCAA Division III All-Region teams, and Ithaca junior Annabello earned third-team honors. She was a first-team All-Liberty League selection. On the Cornell side of things, C.J. Kirst and Hugh Keller, both recent graduates from last year, they helped the Toronto Rock win the first win Toronto Rock's first NLL championship in first 10 years with a sweep over the Halifax Thunderbirds. And cursed, he was a record holder for the NCAA, leading Cornell to a national championship, and he was the Rookie of the Year this year. Meanwhile, when we look to professional sports, Arsenal wins its first Premier League title in 22 years, and on the NHL side of things, the Buffalo Sabres lost to the Montreal Canadiens last night in a double overtime thriller, I believe. That's your sports report here on 92WICB. 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

That was Poison by Gladdy here on 92 WICB. Before that was A Rush of Blood by Coasts. Coming up, we got songs by Alt J, Hot Collars, and Common Law. But if you would like a specific song played here on the Station for Innovation, 92WICB, please call our studio line at 607-274-3217. Again, that is 607-274-3217. We're going to play All J, Hot Collars, and Common Law coming up next as we transition into the evening here as the clock turns to 5 coming up soon. Here on 91.7 FM, here's Common Law.

That was Left Hand Free by Alt-J. A really good song. I like that one. It's very common, and I've heard it a lot of places. It's a very good one. I always like that one. Before that was No Money, No Problem by Hot Collars. And the first song you heard was Wires by Common Law. Coming up, we got a brand new song in the station from The Moss. And then we're going to hear, well, before we hear that one, we're going to hear Naive Thieves. And coming up right now is a song by Quarry Club here on the station for Innovation, 92 WICB on 91.7 FM.

0: That was a brand new song here on the station for Innovation, 92 WICB, Big Blue Moon by The Moss. For that was Anxiety by Naive Thieves. For that was Too Dumb to Die by Worry Club. And before that was Left Hand Free by Alt-J. Coming up, we got a song by X-Ambassadors. And then we're going to hear from Florence and the Machine before them. And before those two, we're going to hear from The Hold Steady and Gaslight Anthem. But first, I'm going to give you a central New York weather report. As tonight, it's going to get down to the lower 60s with a slight chance of thunderstorms. And those showers will continue into Wednesday, tomorrow, which will see temperatures in the high 60s. Tomorrow night, we'll see temperatures in the mid 40s as a low with mostly clear, cloudy skies. And then on Thursday, we're going to see temperatures in the lower 60s with some clouds. It's currently 86 degrees here on Ithaca South Hill. Beautiful, beautiful day. And overall, I hope you're having a wonderful day so far as we close out Modern Rock coming up later. But first, we're going to hear from ABC News. Then we'll play those four songs. And I just hope you're having a great time listening to Modern Rock here on 92 WICB.
1: ABC News, I'm Wayne Cabot. Vice President Vance says a fund to pay aggrieved Americans using $1.8 taxpayer dollars, $1.8 billion, would be decided case by case and wouldn't rule out paying those who attacked cops at the Capitol on January 6th. Asked about the war.
2: We are not going to have a deal that allows the Iranians to have a nuclear weapon. So as the president just told me, we're locked and loaded. We don't want to go down that pathway, but the president is willing and able to go down that pathway.
1: New details about the young killers who murdered three people yesterday at a San Diego mosque from Police Chief Scott Wall.
3: The guns were not registered to these individuals and belonged to the parents of one of the individuals.
1: Noticing the guns were gone from her home, the mother of one of the teens alerted the police, who could not stop them in time. Markets closing lower today, the Dow falling 322 points. This is ABC News. An American doctor doing missionary work in Africa has tested positive for Ebola. Dr. Peter Stafford has been taken to Germany for treatment, for monitoring. His wife is also a doctor. She and another doctor in the group are also in quarantine. Colleague Dr. Scott Myrie on how they're doing.
4: They are all considered contacts. They were exposed to patients that were considered to be Ebola cases, though the patients that they saw died before they and were buried before they could be tested because the epidemic was identified as Ebola virus so late after so many cases have happened, but they're all asymptomatic.
1: 131 deaths so far. Some of the cruise line passengers quarantined at the National Quarantine Unit in Nebraska for possible exposure to hantavirus have asked to quarantine at home instead. The CDC says, nope, you got to stay there for 12 more days at least. I'm Wayne Cabot, ABC News.
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creep and someone put a brick through the window. Say what you will, man, I don't think that there's much to discuss. Vetiver and Cinnamon, Colfax and Sheridan, covered up in ticker

music come bump in the night. That person kind of picks up the party.

That was Renegades here on 92 WICB, one of my personal favorites from Ex-Ambassadors. They actually played in Ithaca, I believe, a year ago. Or maybe in the fall. I think it was actually in the fall. They played in the theater in downtown Ithaca. Before that was Everybody Scream by Florence and the Machine. And before that was A Snake in the Shower by The Hold Steady. And the first song you heard was 45 by Gaslight Anthem. Coming up, we got Nova Blood and Pastel Blank. But if you would like a specific song played on our station, please call our studio line at 607-274-3217. Again, that's

4-3-2-1-7. We'll hear from these next two songs. Then we'll hear from ABC News, and I will give a sports report here on 92 WICB. Here comes Pastel Blank. Face.

0: we sent New Jersey a brand new song here on 92WICB by Nova Blood. And before that was Shareholder by Pastel Blank. Coming up, we got songs by Teenage Bottle Rocket and Tegan and Sarah. But first, I'm going to give you a Central New York weather report, as tonight we're going to see temperatures in the lower 60s with a slight chance of thunderstorms. And those showers will continue possibly into tomorrow, in which we'll see temperatures in the upper 60s. Like I said, chance of showers. Tomorrow night, we're going to see temperatures around the mid-40s with mostly cloudy skies. And on Thursday, we will see temperatures in the lower 60s with a few clouds. It's currently 86 degrees here on Ithaca South Hill. I hope you're staying nice and cool and calm and collected, I guess. And overall, just having a beautiful day. And I hope your evening is even better. Coming up, we got ABC News and a WICB Sports report. And then we will hear from Teenage Bottle Rocket and Tegan and Sarah coming up on 91.7 FM.
1: ABC News, I'm Wayne Cabot. Vice President Vance says a fund to pay aggrieved Americans using $1.8 taxpayer dollars, $1.8 billion, would be decided case by case and wouldn't rule out paying those who attacked cops at the Capitol on January 6th. Asked about the war.
2: We are not going to have a deal that allows the Iranians to have a nuclear weapon. So as the president just told me, we're locked and loaded. We don't want to go down that pathway, but the president is willing and able to go down that pathway.
1: New details about the young killers who murdered three people yesterday at a San Diego mosque from Police Chief Scott Wall.
3: The guns were not registered to these individuals and belonged to the parents of one of the individuals.
1: Noticing the guns were gone from her home, the mother of one of the teens alerted the police, who could not stop them in time. Markets closing lower today, the Dow falling 322 points. This is ABC News. An American doctor doing missionary work in Africa has tested positive for Ebola. Dr. Peter Stafford has been taken to Germany for treatment, for monitoring. His wife is also a doctor. She and another doctor in the group are also in quarantine. Colleague Dr. Scott Myrie on how they're doing.
4: They are all considered contacts. They were exposed to patients that were considered to be Ebola cases, though the patients that they saw died before they and were buried before they could be tested because the epidemic was identified as Ebola virus so late after so many cases have happened, but they're all asymptomatic.
1: 131 deaths so far. Some of the cruise line passengers quarantined at the National Quarantine Unit in Nebraska for possible exposure to hantavirus have asked to quarantine at home instead. The CDC says, nope, you got to stay there for 12 more days at least. I'm Wayne Cabot, ABC News.
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0: Here with a sports report, I'm your host, DJ Cheesehead. Four Ithaca men's lacrosse players were honorable mentions in All-American status from USA Lacrosse Magazine, senior Tim Rogers and defender Jace Docks, along with junior attacker Will Klein and sophomore face-off specialist Liam Alberti of the Ithaca College's men's lacrosse team, like I just mentioned, have received those honors. They led the team to their first Liberty League championship in men's lacrosse history. Meanwhile, let's shift to the women's side. Kelly Augeri and Lily Cody both were honored all-region accolades in the Empire region by the IWLCA. Both were impactful pieces on Ithaca's women's lacrosse team, and they will hopefully be announced as All-Americans in the next few coming days. Meanwhile, Cornell, they hired a new women's basketball staff member as assistant coach. Amber Easter joins the team, and she also will help with recruiting process for the Big Red and their women's basketball program. They're very thrilled to join her, or for her to join the team, and they hope to find some success in the future with her in that position. Meanwhile, Arsenal wins its first Premier League title in 22 years after Man City drew to Melbourne today. And on the basketball side of things, we've got the Cavaliers, the Cleveland Cavaliers, facing off against the New York Knicks tonight at 8 o'clock on ESPN. That'll be it for this WICB Sports Report. I'm DJ Cheesehead. Let's get back to the music.
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That was Invisible Man by Teenage Bottle Rocket here on 91.7 FM. Before that was Walking with a Ghost by Tegan and Sarah. Coming up, we got Waves and Space Face on 92WICB. This is going to be it for my time. DJ Cheesehead is out. Don't worry though, the next DJ is awesome. He's the greatest of all time. He's the GOAT. Coming up, like I just mentioned, we got those two songs, and then he'll be on. So stick around. Don't tune that dial. This is 92WICB. 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

92 WICB, that was Sinking Feeling by Waves to start off the 6 o'clock hour here on the station Frenovation 92 WICB. I am DJ Theo, bringing you through another couple hours of modern rock here on the station. With that, hey, let's get back to it. Coming up, we're going to hear from Latchkey Kids, Villager, and right now I've got a love song by Amateur Music. 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

0: 92 WICB. That was Cower by Latchkey Kids. Before that was Sea by Villager. And before that, Love Song by Amateur Music. This is the station for Novation, 92 WICB. You're listening to more great modern rock. But before we get back to it, let's take a look at our central New York weather tonight, as we got a slight chance of thunderstorms, low in the low 60s. Wednesday, a chance of showers, high in the upper 60s. Wednesday night, mostly cloudy, low in the mid 40s. Thursday, decreasing clouds, high in the low 60s, and Thursday night, partly cloudy skies, low in the low 40s. Right now in Ithaca's beautiful South Hill, there's a few clouds. It's 86 degrees Fahrenheit, 30 degrees Celsius. With that and that hot weather, let's cool off with some more modern rock. Coming up, we're going to hear from Tiger's Jaw, Smashing Pumpkins, and Block Party right here on 92 WICB, the station for Novation. 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
1: ABC News, I'm Wayne Cabot. The Justice Department now revealing more about its settlement with President Trump about his lawsuit against the IRS. In an addendum just now being revealed, the IRS would be, quote, forever barred from auditing Trump, his family, or their companies. Vice President J.D. Vance wouldn't rule out paying compensation to people who stormed the Capitol, and even those convicted of attacking police officers.
2: Every single case has its own details. Every single case has, you know, there are things about it that maybe don't meet the eye. We're just going to look at every case by case. That's all I'm saying. I'm not committing to giving anybody money or committing to giving no one money.
1: Georgians are voting in record numbers today in the primary. Voting is also underway in Kentucky, Alabama, Idaho, Oregon, and Pennsylvania, measuring Trump's hold on his party. Today, Trump endorsed Texas Attorney General Ken Paxton for Senate over the incumbent John Cornyn. This is ABC News. President Trump says he was an hour away from ordering more strikes on Iran this week, but then Gulf allies pressured him to hold off.
3: You know how it is to negotiate with a country where you're beating them badly? They come to the table, they're begging to make a deal, because they're begging to make a deal. I hope we don't have to do the war, but we may have to give them another big hit.
1: That construction noise is the White House ballroom being built. Being built all over Texas, solar farms.
4: Electricity generated by solar farms, some spreading thousands of acres, is expected to surpass coal for the first time this year within the power grid that covers most of Texas. Natural gas remains the dominant power plant fuel, but solar's share has increased from 4% to 12% since 2021. Considering the Trump administration's new restrictions on wind farms, solar may soon catch up to wind as a force behind Texas electricity. Jim Ryan, ABC News, Dallas.
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8: In the pretend universe, kids play with pretend guns. 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

here. Coming up, we're going to hear from The Props, Water From Your Eyes, Clario, and right now, Shatter by Ken Park. 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

0: 92 WICB. That was White Noise by The Props. Before that, The Good Ship Lifestyle by Water From Your Eyes. And before that was Sophia by Clario. I forget how it's pronounced. Before that was Shatter by Ken Park. This is 92 WICB, the station for innovation. 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We've got more great music coming up, but first let's hop back to your central New York weather. Tonight, we've got a slight chance of thunderstorms, low in the low 60s. Wednesday, a chance of showers, high in the mid 60s. Wednesday night, mostly cloudy, low in the low 40s. Thursday, decreasing clouds, high in the low 60s. And Thursday night, partly cloudy skies, low in the low 40s. Right now, in Ithaca's beautiful South Hill, we've got fair skies. It's 86 degrees Fahrenheit, 30 degrees Celsius, with more great music coming your way. Coming up, we're going to hear from Death Crash and Noel Gallagher's High Flying Band right here on 92 WICB right after this brief message. Don't go anywhere.
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92 WICB, that was Triumph by Death Crash. Before that was The Mexican by Noel Gallagher's High Flying Birds. Oh, the last word is cut off. Yeah. Noel Gallagher's High Flying Birds. You're listening to 92 WICB, the station for innovation. This is Modern Rock. We are coming to the end of our 6 o'clock hour here, but we still have a whole nother hour of great Modern Rock on the way with me, DJ Theo. You won't want to miss it. We've got two more songs to wrap up our hour. We've got by Sam Cohen, Something's Got a Hold on Me, and right now, Dirty Work by Steely Dan. This is 92 WICB, your station for innovation. Don't touch that dial.

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1: Break me off a piece of that and mix it in with a little wine. 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With a heart in first and a soul behind. And I won't give in. Cause I want to try again.

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Once again, I'm DJ Theo bringing you through another hour here of great modern rock here on the station. Coming up, we're going to hear from Sean Solomon, the Goo Goo Dolls, and right now we've got La Morningstar by the Electricious, there we go, here on 92 WICB. 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

0: 92 WICB, that was Remember by Sean Solomon. Before that, Only One by the Goo Goo Dolls. And before that, La Morningstar by The Electricians. 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More great music coming up, but first, let's take a look at our central New York weather. Tonight, a slight chance of thunderstorms, low in the low 60s. Wednesday, chance of showers, high in the upper 60s. Wednesday night, mostly cloudy, low in the mid 40s. Thursday, decreasing clouds, high in the low 60s. And Thursday night, partly cloudy skies, low in the low 40s. Right now in Ithaca's beautiful South Hill, we've got fair skies. It's 85 degrees Fahrenheit, 29 degrees Celsius. 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

92 WICB, that was Summer of 69 by Bryan Adams. Before that, Another Life by Black English. Before that, Nasty Guys for Christ by Hot Dad. And before that, Stay by Vanity. We are halfway through, or I guess a little over halfway through our 7 o'clock hour here. We've still got plenty more great modern rock coming your way. Coming up, we're going to hear from Bon Iver. And right now, I've got A Point Too Hard to Make. There we go. I can read, trust me. A Point Too Hard to Make by The Cribs right here on 92 WICB. 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

0: 92 WICB, that was The Tiny Wave by Ceylon Sailor. 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And before that, A Point Too Hard to Make by The Cribs. This is 92 WICB, the station for innovation. We've got lots more great music coming up to wind down our 7 o'clock hour here. But first, let's take a look at our central New York weather once again. Tonight, a slight chance of thunderstorms, low in the low 60s. Wednesday, a chance of showers, high in the low 60s, high in the upper 60s. Wednesday night, mostly cloudy, low in the mid 40s. Thursday, some decreasing clouds, high in the low 60s. And Thursday night, partly cloudy skies, low in the low 40s. Right now, on Ithaca's beautiful South Hill, we've got fair skies, 85 degrees Fahrenheit, 29 degrees Celsius. 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

92 WICB. That was Could Be Better by Flora Electra. Before that was All About You by The Knox featuring Foster the People. 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My time here on Modern Rock has come to an end, but don't go anywhere. 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Your premier local music show, Homebrew, is coming up right after this, featuring yours truly, DJ Theo. You won't want to miss it. Another great 2 hours of music here on the station. With that, we'll wrap up with two more songs here, courtesy of Backwater, Holy Light. We've got their song Bodies, and right now, Blondie with One Way or Another. This is 92 WICB, the station for innovation. 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More great music coming up on Homebrew right after this.

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That was Rango by Space Carnival off their album Drawn In by the Stars to start off the top of our hour here on Homebrew. 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Coming up, we're going to hear from the Dart Brothers and right now, Wingnut with Emerge off their album Color, right here on 92 WICB, and you're listening to Homebrew.